city. Pictures of people. Think that I don't know who they are. Boxes of pictures that I won't use.

crazy flute, them crazy flutes again. Sustain me with your voice.

land he could break. 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Always with that melancholy smile. But you were too busy looking to yourself to see those tiny tears in her eyes.

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But now it seems that moment has arrived.

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I used to scream, but it's not true. And it's only when the door is

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Day on day, my brothers leave, go marching off to war.

desires and worldly gains designed for worldly men. I'm a master of the heart with ears and hands to lend. Soldiers come and soldiers go, some changed by love for thee.

And I heard, as it were, the noise of thunder, one of the four beasts saying, "Come and see." And I saw, and behold, a white horse.

going round taking names, and he decides who to free and who to blame. Everybody won't be treated all the same. There'll be a golden ladder reaching

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Will you partake of that last offered cup or disappear into the potter's ground?

thorn tree. The virgins are all trimming their wicks. The whirlwind is in the thorn tree. It's hard for thee to kick against the pricks. Till Armageddon, no shalom, no shalom. Then the father hen will call his chickens home. The wise men will bow down before the throne.

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Whoever is righteous, let him be righteous still. Whoever is filthy, let him be filthy still. Listen to the words long.

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It's hard for thee to kick against the pricks. In measured hundredweight,

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So why is it so hard for you to touch him?

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Último disco de Kurt Vile, estivemos com Rockerstown. Pelo meio, I'm on Standby dos Hills. Também o projeto Penelope Isles com Another Kind of Love.

0: has told me that I should tell you the truth. And you're still angry. So sometimes I feel like I still should have lied. I tell you the truth because I care. But I also lie to you because I care. But if I tell you the truth, I guess I can sleep better at night. But then it looks like I don't care because I'm telling you the truth. I mean, I guess I'm just not a... Everybody hates when they get to that part when they realize that I don't want to tell you I don't care, but if it seems like I don't care, it doesn't mean I don't care. It just looks like I don't care. Because my emotions have been sanded off. I live in LA, sweetie. What do you expect?
1: Estou aborrecida. Sugestões para esta noite?
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Let's dance to a song that's playing on the radio.